0: You're in good company with Mesquite ISD Radio, 88.5 KEOM. I'm Patrick Ross with a note that as part of the National Clear the Shelters campaign, the Mesquite Animal Shelter will waive all adoption fees during a special adoption event on Saturday, August 22nd from 10 till 5:30. And besides this one-day event, the shelter is also offering a spin-the-wheel promotion for all available animals in August. 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
1: Start date, August 15th. The moon is lumpy. In fact, its gravity is the lumpiest of any body in the solar system. That makes it tricky for spacecraft to maintain the right speed and altitude as they orbit the moon. The lumps are known as mass concentrations, MASCONs. They were discovered by Lunar Orbiter 1, which arrived at the moon 60 years ago. You can't see them, only feel their gravitational pull. Lunar Orbiter was designed to survey possible landing sites for Apollo astronauts. But as it circled the moon, its orbit changed in unexpected ways. As it flew over some parts of the moon, it sped up a little and dropped.

0: dropped closer to the surface, the same effect was seen in the orbits of later missions as well. The effect could be dramatic. Apollo 16 left a small satellite in orbit in April of 1972. It was supposed to stay in orbit for several months. Instead, it crashed after just 1 month. Many of the MASCONs are associated with giant impact basins. They formed when asteroids slammed into the moon long ago. Dense molten rock bubbled up below the scars, then cooled and hardened. This rock is denser than the surrounding rock. That makes its gravitational pull a little stronger. Today we have good maps of the MASCONs, allowing satellites to escape their fatal attraction. The crescent moon is quite low in the sky as twilight fades the next couple of nights. Venus, the evening star, stands close by. Our web address is stardate.org. For the University of Texas McDonald Observatory, I'm Billy Henry.
1: KEOM weather looks like we'll have mostly clear skies across North Texas tonight. Should fall to about 78 degrees for that overnight low, but our heat advisory remains in effect all night tonight and all day Sunday, all the way till 8 o'clock Sunday night. 102 expected on Sunday with a heat index of 105.

0: TSN News. I'm Campbell Reed. Wildfire danger surging across North Texas. Denton Fire Department Captain Hunter Lott saying to TSN, this year's different. Mid-August is usually the peak.
1: The best thing to keep in mind if you yourself are wanting to make a positive difference and not spread fires is just making sure that you yourself and the people around you are keeping hot things away from things that can burn.
0: Lott urges extra care with grills near patios or fences. Wind can spread flames quickly, and a cigarette or vehicle spark can start a damaging fire. Most of North Texas is facing very high to extreme fire danger today. A pipeline project that would send gasoline from Texas to California gets a green light by investors. Bruce Bullock at SMU's McGuire Energy Institute says it's a huge deal.
2: Western markets are getting even more fuel short.
0: He says California refineries closing down. Middle Eastern oil not an option right now. The Western Gateway Pipeline will send 230,000 barrels per day. He says while that won't solve the problem, it will help until they can develop a strategy to survive. The Army has announced it's temporarily grounding all Apache helicopter flights following a fatal helicopter crash near Fort Hood earlier in the week.
3: The Army has identified the two soldiers killed in the fiery crash. It was Chief Warrant Officer DeAndre Huey and Warrant Officer Seth Olmsted who were flying the Apache attack helicopter near Salado, conducting a maintenance test flight when officials say it experienced a mishap and went down. No word yet on what the cause of the crash was. Huey was 34 and from Killeen. He had been with the Army since 2014. Olmsted was only 25 years old from Belton, Texas. He had been in the Army since 2023. A safety investigation team in Fort Rucker, Alabama, is trying to determine what happened. Austin York, TSN News.
0: A Texas hunting and fishing license went on sale today. Bill McLean reports current year licenses, with some exceptions, expire this month.
4: The vast majority of those licenses will no longer be valid in September when the 2026-27 season begins. More than 3 million anglers and hunters are expected to renew over the next couple of weeks. Sales are offered online at the Texas Parks and Wildlife website or in person at retailers across the state. Prices vary depending on the options wanted. Parks officials say the revenue generated by license sales will pay for various conservation or recreation initiatives, such as fish stocking or official access to hunting leases. Bill McLean, TSN News.
0: That morning cup of coffee is good for another thing. Maybe 5 cups will get you going. It can keep your beer gut away, according to new research from Finland. They say people who drink around 5 cups of coffee a day tend to have less fat and more muscle mass than light coffee drinkers. So enjoy that morning cup of joe. This is TSN News.
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0: Layla, now a hurricane, is pounding Hawaii with heavy rains, damaging winds, and high surf, bringing the possibility of life-threatening mud and landslides throughout some of the Big Island's steep terrain. About 180 Hawaiian National Guard members have been activated to support rescue operations. At least 5 people have died by powerful storms and flooding in Indiana. Officials said today that forecasters are warning more powerful storms are on the way for the state and the region. Indiana Governor Mike Braun warned more heavy rain will produce more flooding. Rescuers in Indonesia digging through rubble to find survivors after 2 powerful earthquakes struck the region early today. At least 38 people are confirmed dead. Officials say, though, that number is expected to rise. First, a magnitude 7.7 struck off eastern Indonesia, followed by a 6.9 on the island of Sumatra. I'm Campbell Reed, TSN News.

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2: KEOM weather, our heat advisory remains in effect until 8 p.m. tomorrow night. With temps in triple digits, the heat index making it feel like 107 today. 106 expected for the heat index tomorrow. Should fall to about 78 degrees for the overnight low, but that heat advisory still remains in effect.

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2: KEOM weather looks like we'll have mostly clear skies across North Texas tonight. Should fall to about 78 degrees for that overnight low, but our heat advisory remains in effect all night tonight and all day Sunday, all the way till 8 o'clock Sunday night. 102 expected on Sunday with a heat index of 105.

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1: From the Switch Energy Alliance, this is Earth Date. In 1985, a passenger jet landing at DFW Airport was forced to the ground by an unusual downward blast of wind called a downburst. The plane struck cars on the highway and a water tank, then crashed on the airfield, killing more than 100 people. It was the third such fatal crash in a decade, so the FAA set out to invent a new warning system for these dangerous wind events. A downburst is a sinking column of air within a thundercloud that accelerates toward Earth, reaching speeds over 100 miles an hour. When it strikes the ground, it blasts out in all directions, like a mammoth version of water splashing in a sink. These winds are strongest just 10 to 30 feet from the ground and travel horizontally outward in all directions. They can fell trees like a tornado's whirling winds, but they all fall in the same direction, like dominoes. For aviation, the first step was training pilots to look for visual signs, expanding rings of dust on the ground below, or sharply defined shafts of intense rain. Technologically, things were more complex. Vulnerable airports installed a network of wind sensors, as well as advanced Doppler radar that could track wind speeds, all fed into an early alert system. By 1994, 46 high-traffic airports had installed these systems. They haven't had a single downburst accident since, and technology continues to improve. A triumph of aviation safety. I'm Scott Tinker.
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3: KEOM weather, our heat advisory remains in effect until 8 p.m. tomorrow night. With temps in triple digits, the heat index making it feel like 107 today, 106 expected for the heat index tomorrow. Should fall to about 78 degrees for the overnight low, but that heat advisory still remains in effect.

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1: And now a look at the KEOM community calendar. I'm Patrick Ross. 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They'll enjoy arts and crafts, games, outdoor play, snacks, and homework help. 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The City of Balch Springs is rolling out the red carpet for senior prom. That is, a prom for seniors 50 years and older. They have an evening of fun planned at the Civic Center, including a 3-course meal, a live DJ and dancing, photo ops, and an hour of bingo with great prizes. Tickets are $15 and are on sale through this Monday. The annual Addressing Mesquite Day is scheduled for Saturday, October 3rd, and volunteer registration is open now. Groups and organizations will be assigned a house or yard project to assist a local resident in need. You can sign up through next Friday, August 21st. And as part of the National Clear the Shelters campaign, the Mesquite Animal Shelter will waive all adoption fees during a special adoption event next Saturday, the 22nd, from 10 until 5:30. Besides this one-day event, the shelter is also offering a spin-the-wheel promotion for all available animals in August. After choosing your perfect companion, you can spin the wheel to find out if your adoption fee will be $40, $30, $20, $10, or free. 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
1: KEOM weather. Looks like we'll have mostly clear skies across North Texas tonight. Should fall to about 78 degrees for that overnight low, but our heat advisory remains in effect all night tonight and all day Sunday, all the way till 8 o'clock Sunday night. 102 expected on Sunday with a heat index of 105.

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0: 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The First Lieutenant Robert F. Welch III Charity is taking donations for their blessing bag that help homeless veterans in our community. 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
1: Counterfeit medicines may be harmful to your health because while being passed off as authentic, may contain the wrong ingredients, contain too much, too little, or no active ingredient at all, or contain other harmful ingredients. The U.S. drug supply is among the safest in the world. The U.S. has federal and state laws that create a closed drug distribution system to help ensure the U.S. drug supply is safe. FDA remains vigilant in protecting the U.S. drug supply from counterfeit drugs. However, there has been an increase in overdose deaths that are related to fentanyl-laced counterfeit drugs. FDA takes reports of suspect counterfeits seriously and works closely with other federal agencies and the private sector to help protect the nation's drug supply. Healthcare providers and consumers need to be aware of how they could be exposed to counterfeit medicines. 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Have you experienced a new or unusual side effect after using the drug? Did you buy the drug from an online pharmacy? Consumers, healthcare providers, and supply chain stakeholders should only buy from state-licensed pharmacies to ensure you're getting safe, effective, and high-quality drugs that have been approved by the FDA. 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

KEOM weather calling for clear skies tonight, 78 degrees, the overnight low, but we do have the heat advisory in effect for the remainder of tonight and all day Sunday. 102 expected for the high on Sunday, 103 expected on Monday.

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0: 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Expecting parents and any caregivers with children or teenagers are invited to the parenting classes at Sharing Life Community Outreach. 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
1: Exploring science and the sea. Unicorns graze among many of the world's coral reefs, but instead of the graceful animals of mythology, they look more like cartoon characters. Their horns can be long, short, or even round and fat, and some have no horn at all. These creatures are unicorn fish. Biologists have identified about 20 species of them. They're a type of surgeon fish, named for some scalpel-sharp spikes where the body and tail join. The adults of most species range from about 1 to 2 feet in length. Unicorn fish are found in tropical waters in much of the Indian and Pacific Oceans, from the east coast of Africa to Hawaii. They generally live on coral reefs. Many of them eat algae, sometimes scraping it off the coral. Others eat tiny marine creatures. They feed during the day, then hide in cracks and cubbyholes in the coral at night. Most unicorn fish are bright and colorful, and many have prominent stripes or other patterns. What sets them apart, though, are the horns, which are found in about half of the unicorn fish species. The horns come in a variety of shapes and sizes. In some species, both males and females have horns, but in a few, it's only the males. The guys may use the horns to attract mates. In some species, the males can change the color of both the horn and other parts of the body, making the horn stand out, perhaps a signal that he's a strong mate. The males may also use the horns to chase off competition, protecting their own little patch of the reef. For the University of Texas Marine Science Institute at Port Aransas, I'm Holly Brawley.
2: KEOM weather, 78 degrees, the overnight low tonight. A heat advisory remains in effect all night and all day Sunday till 8 p.m. Sunday night. 102 expected for the high on Sunday, with that heat index right around 105.

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1: 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I'm Dr. David Neisel.
2: And I'm Dr. Norbert Herzog. While Dave and I both want to age well, we don't know how much is out of our hands or how much damage has already been done.
1: We'll discuss two studies on brain health to show how you can improve it, but only up to a point. The first study links our brain health to the health of our blood vessels.
2: The study followed nearly 8,000 people for 30 years to see how much their risk for dementia at age 80 was determined by diabetes, high blood pressure, and smoking.
1: They found that 20% of that risk could be linked to how healthy people were in their 40s and 50s, and 40% of the risk came from those in their 60s and 70s.
2: This means that 20 to 40% of dementia cases by the age of 80 had to do with the state of their vascular health earlier in life, which should motivate us to be more aware of our health.
1: The second study focused on the brains of people known as superagers. Even though they're 80 years old, their memories resemble people 3 decades younger. I definitely want to be a superager.
2: I'm not sure that's one we get to control. Superagers have a different brain, the key being that they retain the ability to regrow neurons. For years, we had thought this wasn't possible for adults.
1: Autopsies of superagers who donated their bodies showed that in the hippocampus, new neurons were being made, remarkably up to 2.5 times more than even young adults.
2: We don't know why they have this regenerative capacity, but could it help restore brain health for those with dementia? We hope so.
1: We are Drs. David Neisel and Norbert Herzog at UTMB and Quinnipiac University, where biomedical discovery shaped the future of medicine. For much more on our disclaimer, go to medicaldiscoverynews.com or listen to our podcast on your favorite podcast service.
3: KEOM weather calling for clear skies tonight, 78 degrees, the overnight low, but we do have the heat advisory in effect for the remainder of tonight and all day Sunday. 102 expected for the high on Sunday, 103 expected on Monday.

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1: Teacher Lauren Johnson returned all the graded essays but one. He believed that one student was capable of more.
2: I don't believe taking the middle of the road is your philosophy. This time, write something you really believe.
1: The student wrote a new one about excellence. Instead of just grading an essay, Mr. Johnson changed a life. I am that student. I became a writer, and I wrote this to thank him.
3: Thank a teacher and pass it on from passiton.com.
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0: classic hits bring back classic memories on 88.5 KEOM. Historic Mesquite is honoring America's 250th with their Threads of Memory exhibit. You'll be able to explore how different Mesquite families and neighbors have celebrated, remembered, and connected to America's story over the years. 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
2: KEOM weather, 78 degrees, the overnight low tonight. A heat advisory remains in effect all night and all day Sunday till 8 p.m. Sunday night. 102 expected for the high on Sunday, with that heat index right around 105.

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1: I was 11 years old at my first national championships. 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
2: KEOM weather calling for clear skies tonight, 78 degrees, the overnight low, but we do have the heat advisory in effect for the remainder of tonight and all day Sunday. 102 expected for the high on Sunday, 103 expected on Monday.

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1: Imagine a disease that affects more than 10 million Americans, more than AIDS, Parkinson's, ALS, MS, and muscular dystrophy combined. Yet few know its name. Some years ago, my mom was diagnosed with breast cancer, and after surgery, she developed lymphedema, LE, a cruel and chronic disease affecting 10 million Americans that occurs when the lymphatic system is compromised, leaving one with a lifetime of severe swelling and pain. What we found out later is its severity might have been lessened or possibly even prevented if only we were better informed. That's why I'm urging anyone facing cancer treatment to get educated.

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1: Remember that song by that band? Where were you when that happened? What movie was that a quote from? Why not have a time rewind and relive or learn about some of those classic moments in popular culture that were all the talk back in the day? KEOM welcomes host David Mendel 3 times each day to highlight the major and often surprising events and people driving the conversations at our homes, with our friends, and into our hearts and history books. 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Time Rewind is a minute of new enlightenment or rediscovery you won't want to miss here on KEOM. 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Join us for Time Rewind.
2: KEOM weather, 78 degrees, the overnight low tonight. A heat advisory remains in effect all night and all day Sunday till 8 p.m. Sunday night. 102 expected for the high on Sunday, with that heat index right around 105.

0: 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Mesquite ISD invites area realtors to sign up for their Realtor Connection email list. They know that realtors are one of the first points of contact for the families who are considering moving to the community. This email list will help them be informed about the many opportunities in Mesquite ISD, district achievements, and other district news, as well as invites to their realtor events throughout the year. 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That's KEOM.FM.
1: Some people would call him a loser. He ran for state office. He was beaten. He started a business. He failed. He ran for Congress. He lost. He was nominated for vice president. He lost again. But he knew only those who never try are the real losers. And Abraham Lincoln was no loser. Persistence. Pass it on. 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
2: KEOM weather calling for clear skies tonight, 78 degrees, the overnight low, but we do have the heat advisory in effect for the remainder of tonight and all day Sunday. 102 expected for the high on Sunday, 103 expected on Monday.

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1: He was just a teenager when his father died in a robbery. He laid awake one night and imagined a place where good would always defeat evil. Every wrong made right. He imagined a world of truth, justice, and the American way. Through his loss, Jerry Siegel imagined a new hero. His imagination created Superman. Imagination. Pass it on. From PassItOn.com.
2: Maybe he was born with his witty humor.
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1: Now here's a look at what's going on in and around the community on the community calendar on 88.5. The city of Balch Springs is rolling out the red carpet for senior prom. Not that senior prom. No, it's anyone who is at least 50 years old. That kind of senior prom. They're going to have an evening full of fun planned at the Civic Center coming up this Friday, including a three-course meal, a live DJ, dancing, photo ops, and an hour of bingo with great prizes. Tickets are only $15, but on sale only through tomorrow. Check out our community calendar for more information. The annual Addressing Mesquite Day is scheduled for Saturday, October 3rd, and volunteer registration is now open. Groups and organizations will be assigned a house or yard project to assist a local resident that is in need. You can sign up through this Friday. And lastly, you still have a chance to enjoy a night of music in downtown Mesquite. The Off the Rails Concert Series is every Saturday night through August. That's still going on in conjunction with the Downtown Mesquite Market. The next concert will be this Saturday, August 22nd, featuring Alpha Dogs, Dallas's premier power pop trio. Along with their mix of classic rock, R&B, and roots music, should be a good time. They're going to be performing at Front Street Station from 7 till 9. And of course, it's free to attend, but you might want to bring your own chair. You can find details for this and other things going on in the community on the KEOM Community Calendar on our website, keom.fm. For the Community Calendar, I'm Chris Frazee. KEOM weather, 78 degrees the overnight low tonight. A heat advisory remains in effect all night and all day Sunday till 8 p.m. Sunday night. 102 expected for the high on Sunday, with that heat index right around 105.

0: KEOM, a voice for our community and a sound for the ages. The 13th annual Lakeside AmBucks Charity Golf Tournament is scheduled for Monday, September 28th, and registration is open. 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We will have the link to registration and more information on our community calendar page of our website, keom.fm.
1: 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A law enforcement vehicle, emergency vehicle, tow truck, or TxDOT vehicle that may be stopped alongside the road. I'm Officer Lopez, and these tips were brought to you by your Mesquite Police Department's Crime Prevention Unit.
2: KEOM weather calling for clear skies tonight, 78 degrees, the overnight low, but we do have the heat advisory in effect for the remainder of tonight and all day Sunday. 102 expected for the high on Sunday, 103 expected on Monday.

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1: As a child, sitting down for a home-cooked meal made by my mom always brought the family together. 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Chef Sandra Lewis serves up a delicious blend of tips, tricks, and techniques in the kitchen that are easy to follow. It brightens my day to hear her personal stories about family and food. I've been inspired to savor all my moments and bring them to the table to share with my family. If you're looking for new recipes, new ingredients, and new ideas that can turn even a routine meal into something you can savor with your family, tune in to A Savory Moment here on KEOM every Friday at 6:45 in the morning, 3:45 in the afternoon, or 6:45 in the evening. It's all about quality time at the table because, as Chef Sandra says, that's where life happens.
2: KEOM weather, 78 degrees, the overnight low tonight. A heat advisory remains in effect all night and all day Sunday till 8 p.m. Sunday night. 102 expected for the high on Sunday, with that heat index right around 105.

0: 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The Credit Union of Texas Charitable Foundation is holding a raffle for a brand new 2026 Lexus NX 350 Hybrid. Tickets are $25 each or $20 each if you buy at least five. This is a unique raffle because the organization even covers the cost of the taxes for the winner. 100% of the proceeds go back to the nonprofits they support in assisting domestic violence victims, children's advocacy, food insecurity, homelessness, and supporting people with special needs. Tickets are on sale until noon on Monday, September 21st, and the drawing will be held at 12:30. We have the link to get your tickets linked on the KEOM community calendar. 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
1: Space science is moving at an accelerating pace. With deep space probes exploring the environments of planets and moons in our solar system, and orbiting telescopes offering images of celestial objects within and far beyond our galaxy, we're confronted by so many amazing revelations and events, it's easy to feel lost in space. Stardate brings it all down to Earth and enables us to do a little space exploration ourselves. Produced by the University of Texas McDonald Observatory, Stardate is a daily feature on KEOM. Host Billy Henry tells us what to look for in the night sky, keeps us up to date on the latest missions and discoveries, and reveals how the study of the stars has impacted art and culture from ancient times to today. 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KEOM weather calling for clear skies tonight, 78 degrees the overnight low, but we do have the heat advisory in effect for the remainder of tonight and all day Sunday. 102 expected for the high on Sunday, 103 expected on Monday.

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1: Have you ever wondered about the origin of Smarties or the science of that perfect new car smell? 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Curiously interesting, unexpectedly funny, and always out of the ordinary. 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
2: KEOM weather, 78 degrees, the overnight low tonight. A heat advisory remains in effect all night and all day Sunday till 8 p.m. Sunday night. 102 expected for the high on Sunday, with that heat index right around 105.

0: 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Enjoy a night of music in downtown Mesquite. The Off the Rails concert series is every Saturday night through August in conjunction with the Downtown Mesquite Market. The next concert will be this Saturday, August 22nd, featuring Alpha Dogs, Dallas's premier power pop trio, with their mix of classic rock, R&B, and roots music. They'll perform at the Front Street Station from 7 to 9. 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
1: 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It's proof that ordinary people can turn a flash of inspiration into lasting success. All it takes is an idea and the courage to pursue it.
2: KEOM weather, 78 degrees, the overnight low tonight. A heat advisory remains in effect all night and all day Sunday till 8 p.m. Sunday night. 102 expected for the high on Sunday, with that heat index right around 105.

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1: Yes! 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
1: Exploring science and the sea. Unicorns graze among many of the world's coral reefs, but instead of the graceful animals of mythology, they look more like cartoon characters. Their horns can be long, short, or even round and fat, and some have no horn at all. These creatures are unicorn fish. Biologists have identified about 20 species of them. They're a type of surgeon fish, named for some scalpel-sharp spikes where the body and tail join. The adults of most species range from about 1 to 2 feet in length. Unicorn fish are found in tropical waters in much of the Indian and Pacific Oceans, from the east coast of Africa to Hawaii. They generally live on coral reefs. Many of them eat algae, sometimes scraping it off the coral. Others eat tiny marine creatures. They feed during the day, then hide in cracks and cubbyholes in the coral at night. Most unicorn fish are bright and colorful, and many have prominent stripes or other patterns. What sets them apart, though, are the horns, which are found in about half of the unicorn fish species. The horns come in a variety of shapes and sizes. In some species, both males and females have horns. But in a few, it's only the males. The guys may use the horns to attract mates. In some species, the males can change the color of both the horn and other parts of the body, making the horn stand out, perhaps a signal that he's a strong mate. The males may also use the horns to chase off competition, protecting their own little patch of the reef. For the University of Texas Marine Science Institute at Port Aransas, I'm Holly Brawley.
2: KEOM weather, 78 degrees, the overnight low tonight. A heat advisory remains in effect all night and all day Sunday till 8 p.m. Sunday night. 102 expected for the high on Sunday, with that heat index right around 105.

0: Music, memories, and more here on 88.5 FM KEOM. This year's Keep Mesquite Beautiful Butterfly Ball is coming up on Saturday, September 12th at the Mesquite Convention Center. 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
2: KEOM weather, 78 degrees, the overnight low tonight. A heat advisory remains in effect all night and all day Sunday till 8 p.m. Sunday night. 102 expected for the high on Sunday, with that heat index right around 105.

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0: 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The annual Addressing Mesquite Day is scheduled for Saturday, October 3rd, and volunteer registration is open. 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

0: If anyone asks you why you're in such a good mood, just tell them, 88.5 KEOM. The city of Balch Springs is rolling out the red carpet for senior prom. Not high school prom, but for anyone that is at least 50 years old. 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
1: 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Every driver and every passenger, regardless of age, can be impacted by distracted driving. Distracted driving is any activity that takes your attention away from the road while driving. Distractions can include anything from texting and talking on a mobile phone to eating and drinking, putting on makeup, shaving, reading, programming, a navigation system, watching a video, and even adjusting the radio or temperature controls. Since September 2017, it's been illegal to read, write, or send a text while driving in Texas. Violators can face a fine of up to $200. I'm Officer Lopez, and these tips were brought to you by your Mesquite Police Department's Crime Prevention Unit.
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0: You're in good company with Mesquite ISD Radio, 88.5 KEOM. I'm Patrick Ross with a note that as part of the National Clear the Shelters campaign, the Mesquite Animal Shelter will waive all adoption fees during a special adoption event on Saturday, August 22nd from 10 till 5:30. 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
1: Now here's a look at what's going on in and around the community on the community calendar on 88.5. The city of Balch Springs is rolling out the red carpet for senior prom. Not that senior prom. No, it's anyone who is at least 50 years old. That kind of senior prom. They're going to have an evening full of fun planned at the Civic Center coming up this Friday, including a three-course meal, a live DJ, dancing, photo ops, and an hour of bingo with great prizes. Tickets are only $15, but on sale only through tomorrow. Check out our community calendar for more information. The annual Addressing Mesquite Day is scheduled for Saturday, October 3rd, and volunteer registration is now open. Groups and organizations will be assigned a house or yard project to assist a local resident that is in need. You can sign up through this Friday. And lastly, you still have a chance to enjoy a night of music in downtown Mesquite. The Off the Rails concert series is every Saturday night through August. That's still going on in conjunction

and with the downtown Mesquite Market. The next concert will be this Saturday, August 22nd, featuring Alpha Dogs, Dallas's premier power pop trio. Along with their mix of classic rock, R&B, and roots music, should be a good time. They're going to be performing at Front Street Station from 7 till 9. And of course, it's free to attend, but you might want to bring your own chair. 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For the community calendar, I'm Chris Frazee. KEOM weather, another hot one on tap. 102 expected for the high today with a heat index of 105, and that heat advisory remains in effect all day.

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1: 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But there's another frontier, just as mysterious and a lot closer to home. 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Science and the Sea takes you on a journey into this world every weekend on KEOM. 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
1: 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I'm Dr. David Neisel.
2: And I'm Dr. Norbert Herzog. While Dave and I both want to age well, we don't know how much is out of our hands or how much damage has already been done.
1: We'll discuss two studies on brain health to show how you can improve it, but only up to a point. The first study links our brain health to the health of our blood vessels.
2: The study followed nearly 8,000 people for 30 years to see how much their risk for dementia at age 80 was determined by diabetes, high blood pressure, and smoking.
1: They found that 20% of that risk could be linked to how healthy people were in their 40s and 50s, and 40% of the risk came from those in their 60s and 70s.
2: This means that 20 to 40% of dementia cases by the age of 80 had to do with the state of their vascular health earlier in life, which should motivate us to be more aware of our health.
1: The second study focused on the brains of people known as superagers. Even though they're 80 years old, their memories resemble people three decades younger. I definitely want to be a superager.
2: I'm not sure that's one we get to control. Superagers have a different brain, the key being that they retain the ability to regrow neurons. For years, we had thought this wasn't possible for adults.
1: Autopsies of superagers who donated their bodies showed that in the hippocampus, new neurons were being made, remarkably up to 2.5 times more than even young adults.
2: We don't know why they have this regenerative capacity, but could it help restore brain health for those with dementia? We hope so.
3: We are Drs. David Neisel and Norbert Herzog at UTMB and Quinnipiac University, where biomedical discovery shaped the future of medicine. 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
1: Stardate August 16th. The Artemis II astronauts got to see something that only 24 other people have seen with their own eyes, the far side of the moon. As they looped behind the moon, the astronauts could see almost the entire hemisphere that remains hidden from those of us on Earth. The moon is locked so that one hemisphere always faces our planet, a result of the same process that creates ocean tides. We didn't get our first glimpse of the far side until 1959, when a Soviet probe snapped a picture. The two lunar hemispheres look different. While dark volcanic plains cover about a third of the near side, they cover just 1% of the far side. The far side is more heavily cratered, and the crust on the far side is thicker. That could be the result of a gentle splat by a smaller moon when the moon was young. The far side often is called the dark side of the moon. Dark as in unknown or unseen. It actually receives just as much sunlight as the near side does. But the nights are darker there. From the near side, Earth is in view most of the time, brightening the nights. But Earth is never seen from the far side. So the nights are illuminated only by the stars, making the dark side of the moon a really good spot for stargazing. The crescent moon is low in the west in early evening. The planet Venus, the evening star, is close to its right. And the star Spica is

0: even closer above the moon. You can find out more about the moon in Stardate magazine. 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For the University of Texas at Austin MacDonald Observatory, I'm Billy Henry.
1: KEOM weather, another hot one on tap. 102 expected for the high today with a heat index of 105, and that heat advisory remains in effect all day.

0: TSN News, I'm Alan Skaya. Kids in Texas have started heading back to school, and the schools themselves are getting their grades as ratings show schools in poor areas did worse than those in spots with a higher tax base. But Education Commissioner Mike Morath says hundreds of campuses, even in high poverty areas, earned an A this year. Dallas ISD is celebrating another passing grade from state regulators.
1: The Texas Education Agency assigns each school and each school district a letter grade ranging from A to F. This year, the Dallas ISD gets a B with a score of 85. Superintendent Dr. Stephanie Elizalde says schools are continuing to improve. The district got an 83 last year. It says this year, 94% of the Dallas ISD schools got a passing grade of either A, B, or C. Stephen Pickering, TSN News.
0: Fort Worth ISD has started its first school year since the state took it over. The state replaced the school board and superintendent, a new superintendent. New superintendent Peter Licata says he's already glad to see changes at schools that struggled the most.
2: The teachers here, everyone I spoke to, are very excited. There's a buzz in the air. This is when we have our chance to teach children. We don't get them on the weekends. We don't get them at night. When they're here, we have to teach them. I know it sounds harsh, but it's the reality. Our job is to teach kids.
0: Seven Fort Worth schools got an F. The district maintained an overall C grade and had two new campuses score an A. Licata says they're going to celebrate victories, but they'll always shoot for achievement and proficiency. Texans can now buy silencers and short-barreled firearms without having to register them with the federal government. It's thanks to a decision of a federal judge in Lubbock and the Trump administration.
3: A decisive victory for the Second Amendment. That's what Texas Congressman Chip Roy is saying about the judge's decision to strike down provisions of the 1934 National Firearms Act. It's the result of President Trump's big, beautiful bill. It zeroed out taxes on silencers and short-barreled firearms. Gun Owners of America was part of the lawsuit. Their senior VP, Eric Pratt.
4: If there's no tax, then registering those items becomes unconstitutional because the registration was to prove that you've paid the tax.
3: Gun control groups were hoping for an appeal. Brady Group President Chris Brown said the Department of Justice had the opportunity to protect our safety, but it failed to do so.
0: That's TSN's Chris Fox. We're into the hottest, driest part of the year in Texas, and wildfire danger is surging. Denton Fire Captain Hunter Lott says mid-August is usually the peak.
5: The best thing to keep in mind if you yourself are wanting to make a positive difference and not spread fires is just making sure that you yourself and the people around you are keeping hot things away from things that can burn.
0: So he urges care with grills near patios or fences. He says wind can spread flames quickly, and a cigarette or car spark can start a damaging fire. This is TSN News.
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0: Hurricane Lala has skirted Hawaii's Big Island without making landfall, but forecasters do expect it to weaken after whipping the islands with strong winds and heavy rain. National Hurricane Center says parts of Maui could get a foot of rain, with wider patches of 6 inches of rain on the Big Island of Hawaii and Oahu. It's where Honolulu is located. Severe weather in Indiana has killed at least 5 people. Crews had to make several rescues from rising water in neighborhoods along the White River in Indianapolis. The governor there says President Trump does plan to approve a request for federal disaster aid. Top U.S. military commander in the Middle East has visited the USS Lincoln in the Arabian Sea. The aircraft carrier has now been deployed 240 days, raising concerns about supply issues and the mental health of the crew on board. The president has said another aircraft is headed to the Arabian Sea to rotate the USS Lincoln out, saying he does not believe families are worried about conditions of sailors on board. I'm Alan.

0: Skaya, TSN News.
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2: 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If you're missing even one tooth or several teeth, talk to your dentist about all of your options. 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Specific recommendations may vary in different circumstances, so individual consultation is important. 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I'm Dr. Lalani.
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1: Exploring science and the sea. Unicorns graze among many of the world's coral reefs, but instead of the graceful animals of mythology, they look more like cartoon characters. Their horns can be long, short, or even round and fat. And some have no horn at all.

0: These creatures are unicorn fish. Biologists have identified about 20 species of them. They're a type of surgeon fish, named for some scalpel-sharp spikes where the body and tail join. The adults of most species range from about 1 to 2 feet in length. Unicorn fish are found in tropical waters in much of the Indian and Pacific Oceans, from the east coast of Africa to Hawaii. They generally live on coral reefs. Many of them eat algae, sometimes scraping it off the coral. Others eat tiny marine creatures. They feed during the day, then hide in cracks and cubbyholes in the coral at night. Most unicorn fish are bright and colorful, and many have prominent stripes or other patterns. What sets them apart, though, are the horns, which are found in about half of the unicorn fish species. The horns come in a variety of shapes and sizes. In some species, both males and females have horns. But in a few, it's only the males. The guys may use the horns to attract mates. In some species, the males can change the color of both the horn and other parts of the body, making the horn stand out, perhaps a signal that he's a strong mate. The males may also use the horns to chase off competition, protecting their own little patch of the reef. For the University of Texas Marine Science Institute at Port Aransas, I'm Holly Brawley.
1: KEOM weather, another hot one on tap, 102 expected for the high today with a heat index of 105, and that heat advisory remains in effect all day.

0: TSN News, I'm Alan Skye. We're diving into the hottest part of the year in Texas, and forecasters say an historic El Nino is taking shape in the Pacific Ocean. Eric Lightcomb takes a look at the impact that could have on Texas weather the rest of the year.
1: New data from NOAA suggests a 90% chance of a very strong El Nino this fall and winter. The stronger El Nino is, the cooler and wetter Texas will be as a result. Whether or not it will be enough to lift the drought statewide remains to be seen. Forecasters are predicting a near 7 in 10 chance that this will be a record-setting El Nino, perhaps the biggest one since 1950.
2: In Austin, Eric Lightcomb, TSN News.
0: Hot weather right now is leading to increased wildfire risk across much of Texas, so fire departments are urging everybody to do what they can to prevent people from starting a fire. Denton Fire Captain Hunter Lott says outdoor grilling is very popular this time of year, but it can cause problems, especially on a patio or near a fence.
3: Both of those are areas where you can get yourself in trouble when your home itself and your fence is very dry, has very little humidity or moisture in those materials that can burn.
0: He says the middle of August usually brings the biggest risk of wildfires. The greatest risk in Texas right now is in the Panhandle, around Abilene, and in North Texas east of the Louisiana border. U.S. Army is temporarily grounding all Apache helicopter flights. Last week, we told you about a helicopter crashing near Fort Hood, killing two people on board.
4: Chief Warrant Officer DeAndre Huey and Warrant Officer Seth Olmsted were flying in a Fort Hood Apache attack helicopter on Wednesday near Salado, conducting a maintenance test flight when officials say the helicopter experienced a mishap and went down. No word yet on the cause of the crash. Huey was 34 and from Killeen. He had been with the Army since 2014. Olmsted was only 25 years old from Belton, Texas. He had been in the Army since 2023. Fort Hood personnel remain on the scene of the crash and are working to figure out a cause.
5: Austin York, TSN News.
0: Investors have given the green light for a pipeline project that would send gasoline from Texas to California. The SMU, McGuire Energy Institute's Bruce Bullock, says this will help stabilize the market.
6: Western markets are getting even more fuel short.
0: He says California refineries are closing and Middle Eastern oil is not an option right now. So he says the Western Gateway Pipeline is going to send 230,000 barrels a day. He says that won't solve California's problems, but it'll help until they can develop a strategy to survive. A county in Texas is getting hundreds of thousands of dollars from the federal government to target illegal immigration. Kaufman County will use the money to hire more prosecutors to investigate fraud, drug, and human trafficking. Senator John Cornyn announced the grant from the Department of Justice last week. This is TSN News.

0: you know an infant, child, or young adult that you suspect may be experiencing developmental delay or disability? 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A variety of free services are available to all eligible individuals from birth through age 21, regardless of the severity of the disability. This includes students who are enrolled in private schools or who are homeschooled. For more information, contact Mesquite ISD Child Find at 972-882-7700. This message has been brought to you by Mesquite ISD.
1: Ukraine has launched one of the biggest aerial attacks since Russia's invasion 4 years ago. At least 6 people have died. The attack targeted military and energy facilities in Russia. Meantime, Russia's Ministry of Defense says it destroyed 822 Ukrainian drones just overnight. The drone attack targeted 3 towns in Russia, and NATO says one of its jets shot down a drone that went into Romanian airspace. Israeli airstrikes in southern Lebanon have killed at least 11 people. This was the deadliest attack there since a truce with Hezbollah started back in June. Lebanon says the victims include at least 3 children. Israel says the strike was targeting Hezbollah's infrastructure. Police in Virginia have arrested a 19-year-old for a shooting that injured 5 people Saturday. They found him hiding in a closet at a dorm at Virginia State University, but they say he's not actually a student there. The victims range from an age from 17 to 23. Only one of them is a student. Nobody died. I'm Alan Skaya, TSN News.

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2: From the Switch Energy Alliance, this is Earth Date. In 1985, a passenger jet landing at DFW Airport was forced to the ground by an unusual downward blast of wind called a downburst. The plane struck cars on the highway and a water tank, then crashed on the airfield, killing more than 100 people. It was the third such fatal crash in a decade, so the FAA set out to invent a new warning system for these dangerous wind events. A downburst is a sinking column of air within a thundercloud that accelerates toward Earth, reaching speeds over 100 miles an hour. When it strikes the ground, it blasts out in all directions, like a mammoth version of water splashing in a sink. These winds are strongest just 10 to 30 feet from the ground and travel horizontally outward in all directions. They can fell trees like a tornado's whirling winds, but they all fall in the same direction, like dominoes. For aviation, the first step was training pilots to look for visual signs, expanding rings of dust on the ground below, or sharply defined shafts of intense rain. Technologically, things were more complex. Vulnerable airports installed a network of wind sensors, as well as advanced Doppler radar that could track wind speeds, all fed into an early alert system. By 1994, 46 high-traffic airports had installed these systems. They haven't had a single downburst accident since, and technology continues to improve. A triumph of aviation safety. I'm Scott Tinker.
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4: KEOM weather, another hot one on tap. 102 expected for the high today with a heat index of 105, and that heat advisory remains in effect all day.

0: 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If you talk, they
1: will hear you. We all want our kids to grow up safe and healthy. So we show them how. And we tell them with honest conversations that let them know what we expect. Not just one time, but every chance we get. That's especially important when it comes to alcohol and other drugs. Kids not only need to know the dangers and how to avoid them, they need to hear it often from you. And when it comes to pain medications, opioids, they need to know that they should never be taken without a prescription and never shared with friends or family. It's dangerous,

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2: You ain't nothing but a...
3: It's Time Rewind for August 16th. The king is dead. Elvis Presley is found unconscious at his Graceland estate on this day in 1977.
4: Are you lost?
3: He's rushed to a nearby Memphis hospital, but the 42-year-old music legend is pronounced dead that afternoon, the victim of years of drug abuse. It's 1983, and a Northwest Airlines flight crashes after takeoff near Detroit, killing 148 passengers and six crew members. The Material Girl makes headlines on this day in 1985 as she weds actor Sean Penn in an outdoor ceremony in Malibu described as a media circus. It's the ultimate present for Madonna. It's also her 27th birthday. 4 years later, the marriage is over. Born on this day, besides Madonna, comedic actor Steve Carell, actress Angela Bassett, actor Timothy Hutton, and director James Cameron. That's Time Rewind. I'm David Mendel.

0: TSN News. I'm Alan Skaya. Kids in Texas have started heading back to school, and the schools themselves are getting their grades. The ratings show schools in poorer areas did worse than those in spots with a higher tax base, but Education Commissioner Mike Morath says hundreds of campuses, even in high-poverty areas, earned an A this year. Dallas ISD is celebrating another passing grade from state regulators.
1: The Texas Education Agency assigns each school and each school district a letter grade ranging from A to F. This year, the Dallas ISD gets a B with a score of 85. Superintendent Dr. Stephanie Elizalde says schools are continuing to improve. The district got an 83 last year. It says this year, 94% of the Dallas ISD schools got a passing grade of either A, B, or C. Stephen Pickering, TSN News.
0: And Fort Worth ISD has started its first school year since the state took it over. The state replaced the school board and superintendent. A new superintendent, Peter Licata, says he's already glad to see changes at schools that have struggled the most.
2: The teachers here, everyone I spoke to, are very excited. There's a buzz in the air. This is when we have our chance to teach children. We don't get them on the weekends. We don't get them at night. When they're here, we have to teach them. I know it sounds harsh, but it's the reality. Our job is to teach kids.
0: The 7 Fort Worth schools got an F. The district maintained an overall C grade and had 2 new campuses score an A. Licata says they're going to celebrate victories, but they're always going to shoot for achievement and proficiency. Texans can now buy silencers and short-barreled firearms without having to register them with the federal government. That's thanks to a decision of a federal judge in Lubbock and the Trump administration.
3: A decisive victory for the Second Amendment. That's what Texas Congressman Chip Roy is saying about the judge's decision to strike down provisions of the 1934 National Firearms Act. It's the result of President Trump's big, beautiful bill. It zeroed out taxes on silencers and short-barreled firearms. Gun Owners of America was part of the lawsuit. Their senior VP, Eric Pratt.
4: If there's no tax, then registering those items becomes unconstitutional because the registration was to prove that you've paid the tax.
3: Gun control groups were hoping for an appeal. Brady Group President Chris Brown said the Department of Justice had the opportunity to protect our safety, but it failed to do so.
0: That's TSN's Chris Fox reporting. Paris could seem much closer to parts of Texas. Delta will soon offer nonstop service from Austin Bergstrom to Charles de Gaulle Airport in France. Delta's got an alliance with Air France, so that can also provide one-stop access to almost 70 other cities in Europe, Africa, and India. Flights will start next March and will be Austin's first ever nonstop service to Europe. This is TSN News.
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0: Hurricane Lala has skirted Hawaii's Big Island without making landfall, but forecasters do expect it to weaken after whipping the islands with strong winds and heavy rain. National Hurricane Center says parts of Maui could get a foot of rain, with wider patches of 6 inches of rain on the Big Island of Hawaii and on Oahu. It's where Honolulu is located. Severe weather in Indiana has killed at least 5 people. Crews had to make several rescues from rising waters in neighborhoods along the White River in Indianapolis. Governor there says President Trump does plan to approve a request for federal disaster aid. The top U.S. military commander in the Middle East has visited the USS Lincoln in the Arabian Sea. The aircraft carrier has now been deployed 240 days, raising concerns about supply issues and the mental health of the crew on board. The president has said another aircraft carrier is headed to the Arabian Sea to rotate the USS Lincoln out, saying he does not believe families are worried about conditions of sailors on board. I'm Alan Skaya, TSN News.

0: classic hits bring back classic memories on 88.5 KEOM. Historic Mesquite is honoring America's 250th with their Threads of Memory exhibit. You'll be able to explore how different Mesquite families and neighbors have celebrated, remembered, and connected to America's story over the years. The exhibit features quilts, newspapers, photographs, programs, and community keepsakes. 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This is a free event to the public, and if you want to get more details, you can find a link on our KEOM community calendar on our website, KEOM.FM.
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2: 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The richness of the egg yolks, the sweetness of the sugar, and the depth and warmth of the Marsala wine come together in a symphony of flavors that is absolutely irresistible. The beauty of Zabaglione lies not only in its taste, but also in its versatility. 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Yes, it does require a bit of whisking, which is a great arm workout, and a careful eye to ensure the mixture doesn't overcook. But once you've mastered this process, you will be rewarded with a dessert that's not only delicious, but also impressive to serve. There's something soothing about the rhythmic whisking and the transformation of simple ingredients into a luxurious dessert that is truly magical. It's a culinary experience that engages all of your senses. 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So why not add a touch of Italian elegance to your next meal? Give Zabaglione a try. It's a delightful culinary journey that will leave you and your guests craving for more. Get my Zabaglione recipe along with my cooking tips for making this luscious dessert on my website, lifeatthetable.com. I'm Chef Sandra Lewis with Life at the Table. 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
1: In Lewisville, the road is closed due to construction on northbound I-35E between FM 3040, Round Grove Road, Hebron Parkway, and Corporate Drive. That is scheduled to be active until 11 o'clock this morning. There are also delays on southbound I-35E between Corporate Drive and FM 3040, Round Grove Road, Hebron Parkway. And in downtown Dallas, there's an accident blocking the left lane of eastbound I-30 at Lamar. Traffic is delayed from 35E.
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The annual Addressing Mesquite Day is scheduled for Saturday, October 3rd, and volunteer registration is open. 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
1: Man, this morning I coughed up a knight, a pawn, and a bishop. 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
2: Ooh, that doesn't sound very good. 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
1: Very funny. 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
2: 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They provide insight on medical discoveries while covering a broad range of science topics designed to stimulate our thinking, questioning, and appreciation for how science affects our health. In my house, every Saturday and Sunday at 6:45 in the morning and 10:45 at night, Medical Discovery News is on and loud.
1: I'll set an alarm. 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
2: Good call. But seriously, go see a doctor about that cough.
3: 88.5 KEOM, Mesquite Weather.
0: This afternoon, we will have a high near 103 degrees. Heat index values will read as high as 106. We are under a heat advisory until 8 o'clock this evening. If you're spending any time outside this afternoon, make sure you're drinking plenty of water or drinks with electrolytes. Take plenty of breaks and wear sunscreen. Tonight, we will have a mostly clear sky and a low near 77 degrees. Right now in Mesquite, it is sunny and 89.

0: TSN News, I'm Alan Skaya. We're diving into the hottest part of the year in Texas, and forecasters say an historic El Nino is taking shape in the Pacific Ocean. Eric Lycom takes a look at the impact that could have on Texas weather the rest of the year.
1: New data from NOAA suggests a 90% chance of a very strong El Nino this fall and winter. The stronger El Nino is, the cooler and wetter Texas will be as a result. Whether or not it will be enough to lift the drought statewide remains to be seen. Forecasters are predicting a near 7 in 10 chance that this will be a record-setting El Nino, perhaps the biggest one since 1950.
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0: Weather right now is leading to increased wildfire risk across much of Texas, so fire departments are urging everybody to do what they can to help prevent people from starting a fire. Denton Fire Captain Hunter Lott says outdoor grilling is very popular this time of year, but it can cause problems, especially on a patio or near a fence.
3: Both of those are areas where you can get yourself in trouble when your home itself and your fence is very dry, has very little humidity or moisture in those materials that can burn.
0: He says middle of August usually brings the biggest risk of wildfires. The greatest risk in Texas right now is in the panhandle around Abilene and in North Texas east to the Louisiana border. U.S. Army is temporarily grounding all Apache helicopter flights. Last week we told you about a helicopter crashing near Fort

0: hood, killing two people on board.
1: Chief Warrant Officer DeAndre Huey and Warrant Officer Seth Olmsted were flying in a Fort Hood Apache attack helicopter on Wednesday near Salado, conducting a maintenance test flight when officials say the helicopter experienced a mishap and went down. No word yet on the cause of the crash. Huey was 34 and from Killeen. He had been with the Army since 2014. Olmsted was only 25 years old from Belton, Texas. He had been in the Army since 2023. Fort Hood personnel remain on the scene of the crash and are working to figure out a cause.
2: Austin York, TSN News.
0: Investors have given the green light for a pipeline project that would send gasoline from Texas to California. SMU McGuire Energy Institute's Bruce Bullock says this will help stabilize the market.
3: Western markets are getting even more fuel short.
0: He says California refineries are closing and Middle Eastern oil is not an option right now. The Western Gateway pipeline will send 230,000 barrels a day. He says that won't solve California's problems, but it'll help until they can develop a strategy to survive. The class of 2030 spent this weekend moving into SMU, and Monday they're going to attend the opening convocation. This is SMU's biggest ever freshman class with more than 1,800 new students. Executive Vice President Rachel Mercy says classes don't start for another week, but moving in can help freshmen feel more at home. This is TSN News.
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0: Ukraine has launched one of the biggest aerial attacks since Russia's invasion 4 years ago. At least 6 people have died. The attack targeted military and energy facilities in Russia. Meantime, Russia's Ministry of Defense says it destroyed 822 Ukrainian drones just overnight. That drone attack targeted 3 towns in Russia. NATO says one of its jets shot down another drone that went into Romanian airspace. Israeli airstrikes in southern Lebanon have killed at least 11 people. It was the deadliest attack there since a truce with Hezbollah started in June. Lebanon says that the victims include at least 3 children. Israel says the strike was targeting Hezbollah's infrastructure. Police in Virginia have arrested a 19-year-old for a shooting that injured 5 people Saturday. They found him hiding in a closet at a dorm at Virginia State University, but they say he's not a student there. The victims range in age from 17 to 23. Only one of them is a student. Nobody died. I'm Alan Skaya, TSN News.

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1: In Lewisville, there is road construction that has the road closed on northbound and southbound I-35E between FM 3040, Round Grove Road, Hebron Parkway, and Corporate Drive. That construction is scheduled to be active until 11 o'clock this morning. And in Lake Dallas, there is an accident blocking the two right lanes of southbound 35E at Lake Dallas Drive. Traffic is stop and go from Swisher Road, Teasley Drive, FM 2181. Lastly, in Dallas, there is debris blocking the right lane of northbound I-35E at Saner Avenue.
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0: anyone asks you why you're in such a good mood, just tell them 88.5 KEOM. The John Horn High School Scarlet Sweethearts Drill Team is holding their fall mini clinic for all kindergarten through eighth graders. Participants will get an unforgettable morning of dancing, school spirit, playing games, and learning a routine while making new friends and building confidence. It'll be on Saturday, August 29th from 9 to noon at John Horn High School. All participants will get a t-shirt and will be invited to perform with the Sweethearts at the varsity football game on Friday, September 4th. Registration is $25. We will have all the information linked on our website, keom.fm. Look for the community calendar button.
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2: Pedestrians are especially vulnerable to serious and deadly injuries in a crash. Although pedestrians are involved in only 1% of traffic crashes in Texas, they account for 19% of all roadway deaths. The top factors contributing to traffic crashes in Texas involving pedestrians are pedestrians failing to yield the right-of-way to vehicles, drivers failing to yield the right-of-way to pedestrians, driver inattention, and speeding. Pedestrians are among the most at-risk road users because they don't have the protection of airbags, seatbelts, and bumpers. All of us share a responsibility to help keep each other safe by taking precautions, whether you're driving down the road or walking in your neighborhood. I'm Officer Lopez, and these tips were brought to you by your Mesquite Police Department's Crime Prevention Unit.
0: 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It is going to be a hot day here in Mesquite. This afternoon we'll have sunshine and a high near 103. Heat index values will read as high as 106, and we are under a heat advisory until 8 o'clock this evening. Tonight you can expect a mostly clear sky and a low near 77. And for your Monday, pretty similar to today, more sun and a high near 104. Those heat index values will read as high as 109. Right now in Mesquite, we have a clear and sunny sky and a temperature of 90 degrees.

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1: In Dallas, there is debris blocking the right lane of northbound I-35E at Saner Avenue. You can expect some slight delays there. And in Lake Dallas, an accident has been cleared from southbound 35E at Lake Dallas Drive. Traffic is still slow from Swisher Road, Teasley Drive, FM 2181.
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Turning Back Time with the greatest hits from the 70s through the 90s on 88.5 KEOM. As part of the National Clear the Shelters campaign, the Mesquite Animal Shelter will waive all adoption fees during a special adoption event next Saturday, August 22nd from 10 to 5:30. Besides the one-day event, the shelter is also offering a spin the wheel promotion for all available animals in August. After choosing your perfect animal companion, you can spin the wheel to determine your adoption fee, ranging from $40 down to free. Available pet shelters Shelter pets are sterilized, microchipped, and vaccinated. 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
0: 88.5 KEOM. Right now in Mesquite, we have a clear and sunny sky and a temperature of 91 degrees. This afternoon, we'll top off near 103, but heat index values will read as high as 106. We are under a heat advisory that will last until 8 o'clock this evening. If you're spending any time outside today, make sure you're drinking plenty of water or electrolytes, take plenty of breaks, and wear sunscreen. Tonight, we'll have a mostly clear sky and a low near 77 degrees.

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1: TSN News. I'm Alan Skaya. Kids in Texas have started heading back to school, and the schools themselves are getting their grades. The ratings show schools in poor areas did worse than those in spots with a higher tax base. But Education Commissioner Mike Morath says hundreds of campuses, even in high poverty areas, earned an A. In Dallas ISD, they're celebrating another passing grade from state regulators.
2: The Texas Education Agency assigns each school and each school district a letter grade ranging from A to F. This year, the Dallas ISD gets a B with a score of 85. Superintendent Dr. Stephanie Elizalde says schools are continuing to improve. The district got an 83 last year. It says this year, 94% of the Dallas ISD schools got a passing grade of either A, B, or C. Stephen Pickering, TSN News.
1: And Fort Worth ISD has started its first school year since the state took it over. The state replaced the school board and superintendent. New superintendent Peter Licata says he's already glad to see changes at schools that have struggled the most.
3: The teachers here, everyone I spoke to, are very excited. There's a buzz in the air. This is when we have our chance to teach children. We don't get them on the weekends. We don't get them at night. When they're here, we have to teach them. I know it sounds harsh, but it's the reality. Our job is to teach kids.
1: Now, 7 Fort Worth schools got an F. The district maintained an overall C grade and had 2 new campuses score an A. Licata says they're going to celebrate victories, but they're always going to shoot for more achievement and proficiency. Texans can now buy silencers and short-barreled firearms without having to register them with the federal government. That's thanks to a decision from a federal judge in Lubbock and the Trump administration.
4: A decisive

0: victory for the Second Amendment. That's what Texas Congressman Chip Roy is saying about the judge's decision to strike down provisions of the 1934 National Firearms Act. It's the result of President Trump's big, beautiful bill. It zeroed out taxes on silencers and short-barreled firearms. Gun Owners of America was part of the lawsuit, their senior VP, Eric Pratt.
1: If there's no tax, then registering those items becomes unconstitutional because the registration was to prove that you've paid the tax.
0: Gun control groups were hoping for an appeal. Brady Group President Chris Brown said the Department of Justice had the opportunity to protect our safety, but it failed to do so.
2: That's TSN's Chris Fox reporting there. Hunters and anglers, it's time again to renew that hunting or fishing license with Texas Parks and Wildlife. The agency started sales for the 2026-27 season this weekend. They expect 3 million Texans are going to renew their license over the next few weeks. Paris could see much closer to parts of Texas. Delta is going to soon offer nonstop service from Austin Bergstrom to Charles de Gaulle Airport. They've got an alliance with Air France that can also help provide one-stop access to almost 70 other cities in Europe, Africa, and India. This is TSN News.
3: Teacher Lauren Johnson returned all the graded essays but one. He believed that one student was capable of more.
4: I don't believe taking the middle of the road is your philosophy. This time, write something you really believe.
3: The student wrote a new one about excellence. Instead of just grading an essay, Mr. Johnson changed a life. I am that student. I became a writer, and I wrote this to thank him.
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2: Ala has skirted Hawaii's Big Island without making landfall, but forecasters do expect it to weaken after whipping the islands with strong winds and heavy rain. Some parts have already received 20 inches of rain. National Hurricane Center says wider patches are going to get 6 inches of rain, and that's on the Big Island of Hawaii in Oahu. It's where Honolulu is located. Severe weather in Indiana has killed at least 5 people. Crews had to make several rescues from rising waters in neighborhoods along the White River in Indianapolis. Governor says President Trump does plan to approve a request for federal disaster aid there. Rescue crews are working in Indonesia trying to find people after that 7.7 earthquake there this weekend. The quake has now killed at least 51 people and forced about 5,000 into shelters. The quake Saturday led to tsunami warnings, but those have been lifted. Relief workers have started giving out food and water, but many areas still don't have electricity or cell service. I'm Alan Skaya, TSN News.

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0: Right now in Mesquite, it is 92 degrees and sunny. We are currently under a heat advisory that will last until 8 o'clock this evening. This afternoon, you can expect more sunshine and a high near 103. Heat index values will read as high as 106. Tonight, we'll have a mostly clear sky and a low near 77 degrees. For your Monday, you can expect more sunshine and a high near 104. Heat index values will read as high as 109.

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2: 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The city of Balch Springs is rolling out the red carpet for senior prom. Not that senior prom. No, it's anyone who is at least 50 years old. That kind of senior prom. They're going to have an evening full of fun planned at the Civic Center coming up this Friday, including a three-course meal, a live DJ, dancing, photo ops, and an hour of bingo with great prizes. Tickets are only $15, but on sale only through tomorrow. Check out our community calendar for more information. The annual Addressing Mesquite Day is scheduled for Saturday, October 3rd, and volunteer registration is now open. Groups and organizations will be assigned a house or yard project to assist a local resident that is in need. You can sign up through this Friday. And lastly, you still have a chance to enjoy a night of music in downtown Mesquite. The Off the Rails concert series is every Saturday night through August. That's still going on in conjunction with the downtown Mesquite Market. The next concert will be this Saturday, August 22nd, featuring Alpha Dogs, Dallas's premier power pop

0: Trio, along with their mix of classic rock, R&B, and roots music, should be a good time. They're going to be performing at Front Street Station from 7 till 9. 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For the Community Calendar, I'm Chris Frazee. 88.5 KEOM,
1: Mesquite Weather. We are currently under a heat advisory that will last until 8 o'clock this evening. This afternoon, you can expect sunshine and a high near 103 here in Mesquite. Heat index values will read as high as 106. Tonight, we'll have a mostly clear sky and a low near 77. Right now in Mesquite, it is sunny and 95 degrees.

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1: TSN News, I'm Alan Skye. We're diving into the hottest part of the year in Texas, and forecasters saying historic El Nino is taking shape in the Pacific Ocean. TSN's Eric Lycom takes a look at the potential impact on Texas weather for the rest of the year.
2: New data from NOAA suggests a 90% chance of a very strong El Nino this fall and winter. The stronger El Nino is, the cooler and wetter Texas will be as a result. Whether or not it will be enough to lift the drought statewide remains to be seen. Forecasters are predicting a near 7 in 10 chance that this will be a record-setting El Nino, perhaps the biggest one since 1950.
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1: But right now, we're dealing with the hottest part of the year, and that hot weather is leading to increased wildfire risk. So fire departments are urging everybody to do what they can to prevent people from starting a fire. Denton Fire Captain Hunter Lott says outdoor grilling is very popular this time of year, but it can cause problems, especially on a patio or near a fence.
4: Both of those are areas where you can get yourself in trouble when your home itself and your fence is very dry, has very little humidity or moisture in those materials that can burn.
1: He says the middle of August usually brings the biggest risk of wildfires, and the greatest risk in Texas right now, it's up in the panhandle around Abilene and then across to North Texas toward and east to the Louisiana border. U.S. Army's temporarily grounding all Apache helicopter flights. Last week, we told you about a helicopter crashing near Fort Hood, killed the two people on board.
5: Chief Warrant Officer DeAndre Huey and Warrant Officer Seth Olmsted were flying in a Fort Hood Apache attack helicopter on Wednesday near Salado, conducting a maintenance test flight when officials say the helicopter experienced a mishap and went down. No word yet on the cause of the crash. Huey was 34 and from Killeen. He had been with the Army since 2014. Olmsted was only 25 years old from Belton, Texas. He had been in the Army since 2023. Fort Hood personnel remain on the scene of the crash and are working to figure out a cause.
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1: Class of 2030 spent this weekend moving into SMU. This is SMU's biggest ever freshman class, more than 1,800 new students. Executive Vice President and Provost Rachel Mercy says classes don't start for another week, but moving in early can help freshmen feel more at home.
7: It's really about them getting involved, them trying new things, and getting them involved in the activities that really suit them. And then we're going to have our first home football game, and we love to see everyone out for that.
1: They'll also be chasing 80 different degrees, and this is the first class where students can get a Bachelor of Arts in Game Development. A county in Texas is getting hundreds of thousands of dollars from the federal government to target illegal immigration. Kaufman County will use the money to hire more prosecutors to investigate fraud, drug, and human trafficking. Senator John Cornyn announced the grant from the Department of Justice. This is TSN News.
8: Imagine a disease that affects more than 10 million Americans. More than AIDS, Parkinson's, ALS, MS, and muscular dystrophy combined. Yet few know its name. Some years ago, my mom was diagnosed with breast cancer. And after surgery, she developed lymphedema, LE, a cruel and chronic disease affecting 10 million Americans that occurs when the lymphatic system is compromised, leaving one with a lifetime of severe swelling and pain. What we found out later is its severity might have been lessened, or possibly even prevent it, if only we were better informed. 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
1: Ukraine's launched one of the biggest aerial attacks since Russia's invasion 4 years ago. At least six people have died. The attack targeted military and energy facilities in Russia. Meantime, Russia's Ministry of Defense has destroyed 822 Ukrainian drones just overnight. The drone attack targeted three towns in Russia. NATO says one of its jets shot down a drone that went into Romanian airspace. Israeli airstrikes in southern Lebanon have killed at least 11 people. That was the deadliest attack there since a truce with Hezbollah started back in June. Lebanon says the victims include at least three children. Israel says the strike was targeting Hezbollah's infrastructure. Police in Virginia have arrested a 19-year-old for a shooting that injured five people Saturday. They found him hiding in a closet at a dorm at Virginia State University, but they say he's actually not a student there. The victims range from an age from 17 to 23, and only one of them is a student. Nobody died. I'm Alan Skaya, TSN News.

0: 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Mesquite ISD invites area realtors to sign up for their Realtor Connection email list. 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

0: From the Switch Energy Alliance, this is EarthDate. In 1985, a passenger jet landing at DFW Airport was forced to the ground by an unusual downward blast of wind called a downburst. The plane struck cars on the highway and a water tank, then crashed on the airfield, killing more than 100 people. It was the third such fatal crash in a decade, so the FAA set out to invent a new warning system for these dangerous wind events. A downburst is a sinking column of air within a thundercloud that accelerates toward Earth, reaching speeds over 100 miles an hour. When it strikes the ground, it blasts out in all directions, like a mammoth version of water splashing in a sink. These winds are strongest just 10 to 30 feet from the ground and travel horizontally outward in all directions. They can fell trees like a tornado's whirling winds, but they all fall in the same direction, like dominoes. For aviation, the first step was training pilots to look for visual signs, expanding rings of dust on the ground below, or sharply defined shafts of intense rain. Technologically, things were more complex. Vulnerable airports installed a network of wind sensors, as well as advanced Doppler radar that could track wind speeds, all fed into an early alert system. By 1994, 46 high-traffic airports had installed these systems. They haven't had a single downburst accident since, and technology continues to improve. A triumph of aviation safety. I'm Scott Tinker.
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2: I'm Samantha Smith with your Sunday forecast. This afternoon, we will have a sunny sky and a high near 103. Heat index values will read as high as 106. We are under a heat advisory that will last until 8 o'clock this evening. Tonight, you can expect a mostly clear sky and a low near 77 degrees.

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1: He was just a teenager when his father died in a robbery. 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

0: Tune up your weekend with classic hits on 88.5 KEOM. The city of Balch Springs is rolling out the red carpet for senior prom. Not high school prom, but for anyone that is at least 50 years old. They have an evening of fun planned at the Civic Center, including a three-course meal, a live DJ, dancing, photo ops, and an hour of bingo with great prizes. Tickets are $15 and are on sale through this coming Monday, that's tomorrow, August 17th. 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
2: Start date, August 16th. The Artemis II astronauts got to see something that only 24 other people have seen with their own eyes, the far side of the moon. As they looped behind the moon, the astronauts could see almost the entire hemisphere that remains hidden from those of us on Earth. The moon is locked so that one hemisphere always faces our planet, a result of the same process that creates ocean tides. We didn't get our first glimpse of the far side until 1959, when a Soviet probe snapped a picture. The two lunar hemispheres look different. While dark volcanic plains cover about a third of the near side, they cover just 1% of the far side. The far side is more heavily cratered, and the crust on the far side is thicker. That could be the result of a gentle splat by a smaller moon when the moon was young. The far side often is called the dark side of the moon. Dark as in unknown or unseen. It actually receives just as much sunlight as the near side does. But the nights are darker there. From the near side, Earth is in view most of the time, brightening the nights. But Earth is never seen from the far side. So the nights are illuminated only by the stars, making the dark side of the moon a really good spot for stargazing. The crescent moon is low in the west in early evening. The planet Venus, the evening star, is close to its right. And the star Spica is even closer above the moon. You can find out more about the moon in Stardate magazine. Details at stardate.org. 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
0: For your Sunday afternoon, you can expect sunshine and a high near 103. Heat index values will read as high as 106. We are under a heat advisory that will last until 8 o'clock this evening.

0: TSN News. I'm Alan Skye. Kids in Texas started heading back to school, and the schools themselves are getting their grades. The ratings show schools in poor areas did worse than those in spots with a higher tax base, but Education Commissioner Mike Morath says hundreds of campuses, even in high-poverty areas, earned an A this year, and Dallas ISD is celebrating another passing grade from state regulators.
1: The Texas Education Agency assigns each school and each school district a letter grade ranging from A to F. This year, the Dallas ISD gets a B with a score of 85. Superintendent Dr. Stephanie Elizalde says schools are continuing to improve. The district got an 83 last year. It says this year, 94% of the Dallas ISD schools got a passing grade of either A, B, or C. Stephen Pickering, TSN News.
0: And colleges are opening up, too. 1,800 freshmen moved into their dorms at SMU this weekend. We talked to one dad who was helping his daughter unload the car after the drive from Louisville, Kentucky.
2: First get off to college, oldest of four, and brand new experience for us. A lot of preparation, weeks in the making, maybe months in the making. So a lot of packing, a lot of planning, a lot of prep. Fortunately, we have a great helper, our second oldest here.
0: He says they looked at schools closer to home, but she found SMU would be her best fit. The classes there don't start for another week, so SMU's leadership says this time gives new students a chance to make friends and find things to do around campus. Texans can now buy silencers and short-barreled guns without having to register them with the federal government. That's thanks to a decision by a federal judge in Lubbock and the Trump administration.
3: A decisive victory for the Second Amendment. That's what Texas Congressman Chip Roy is saying about the judge's decision to strike down provisions of the 1934 National Firearms Act. It's the result of President Trump's big, beautiful bill. It zeroed out taxes on silencers and short-barreled firearms. Gun Owners of America was part of the lawsuit. Their senior VP, Eric Pratt.
4: If there's no tax, then registering those items becomes unconstitutional because the registration was to prove that you've paid the tax.
3: Gun control groups were hoping for an appeal. Brady Group President Chris Brown said the Department of Justice had the opportunity to protect our safety, but it failed to do so.
0: That's TSN's Chris Fox. We're now into the hottest, driest part of the year across Texas, and wildfire danger is surging. Denton Fire Captain Hunter Lott says every year is different, but mid-August is usually the peak.
5: The best thing to keep in mind if you yourself are wanting to make a positive difference and not spread fires is just making sure that you yourself and the people around you are keeping hot things away from things that can burn.
0: So he urges extra care near grills and patios and around fences. Says wind can spread the flames quickly and a cigarette or a car can spark a damaging fire too. This is TSN News.
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0: Weekend to a tropical storm, but the National Hurricane Center says parts of Hawaii have already picked up almost 2 feet of rain. The storm has passed south of the Big Island of Hawaii. That was this morning. It's now centered southwest of Oahu. That's where Honolulu is located. Hurricane Center says Lala has dumped 4 inches of rain an hour at some points, and flash flooding, strong winds, and mudslides are still possible as it moves west. It's going to strengthen back into a hurricane. Severe weather in Indiana has killed at least 5 people. Crews had to make several rescues from rising waters in neighborhoods along the White River in Indianapolis. The governor says President Trump does plan to approve a request for federal disaster aid. Top military commander in the Middle East has visited the USS Lincoln in the Arabian Sea. The aircraft carrier has now been deployed 240 days, raising concerns about supply issues and the mental health of the crew on board. The president has said another aircraft is headed to the Arabian Sea to rotate the USS Lincoln out, saying he does not believe families are worried about conditions of sailors on board. I'm Alan Skaya, TSN News.

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1: In Dallas, there is a vehicle fire blocking the right lane of southbound I-35E at Oak Lawn Avenue. Traffic is stop and go from Medical District Drive.
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0: KEOM, a voice for our community and a sound for the ages. The 13th annual Lakeside AmBucks Charity Golf Tournament is scheduled for Monday, September 28th, and registration is open. In addition to a day of golf for a great cause, registration includes a Whataburger lunch, a putting contest, special presentations, prizes, an auction, and dinner. You can register as an individual or as a team, but be sure to do it fast because spots will fill up quickly. We will have the link to registration and more information on our community calendar page of our website, KEOM.FM.
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2: I'm Samantha Smith with your Sunday forecast. This afternoon, we will have a sunny sky and a high near 103. Heat index values will read as high as 106. We are under a heat advisory that will last until 8 o'clock this evening. Tonight, you can expect a mostly clear sky and a low near 77 degrees.

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1: This has got to be the saddest day of my life. 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

0: 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The Credit Union of Texas Charitable Foundation is holding a raffle for a brand new 2026 Lexus NX 350 Hybrid. Tickets are $25 each or $20 each if you buy at least five. This is a unique raffle because the organization even covers the cost of the taxes for the winner. 100% of the proceeds go back to the nonprofits they support in assisting domestic violence victims, children's advocacy, food insecurity, homelessness, and supporting people with special needs. Tickets are on sale until noon on Monday, September 21st, and the drawing will be held at 12:30. We have the link to get your tickets linked on the KEOM community calendar. 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
1: Exploring science and the sea. Unicorns graze among many of the world's coral reefs, but instead of the graceful animals of mythology, they look more like cartoon characters. Their horns can be long, short, or even round and fat. And some have no horn at all. These creatures are unicorn fish. Biologists have identified about 20 species of them. They're a type of surgeon fish, named for some scalpel-sharp spikes where the body and tail join. The adults of most species range from about 1 to 2 feet in length. Unicorn fish are found in tropical waters in much of the Indian and Pacific Oceans, from the east coast of Africa to Hawaii. They generally live on coral reefs. Many of them eat algae, sometimes scraping it off the coral. Others eat tiny marine creatures. They feed during the day, then hide in cracks and cubbyholes in the coral at night. Most unicorn fish are bright and colorful, and many have prominent stripes or other patterns. What sets them apart, though, are the horns, which are found in about half of the unicorn fish species. The horns come in a variety of shapes and sizes. In some species, both males and females have horns. But in a few, it's only the males. The guys may use the horns to attract mates. In some species, the males can change the color of both the horn and other parts of the body, making the horn stand out, perhaps a signal that he's a strong mate. The males may also use the horns to chase off competition, protecting their own little patch of the reef. For the University of Texas Marine Science Institute at Port Aransas, I'm Holly Brawley.
2: For your Sunday afternoon, you can expect sunshine and a high near 103. Heat index values will read as high as 106. We are under a heat advisory that will last until 8 o'clock this evening.

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1: We live on this earth, yet so much is still unknown. 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

0: 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Enjoy a night of music in downtown Mesquite. The Off the Rails concert series is every Saturday night through August in conjunction with the Downtown Mesquite Market. 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
1: I'm Samantha Smith with your Sunday forecast. This afternoon, we will have a sunny sky and a high near 103. Heat index values will read as high as 106. We are under a heat advisory that will last until 8 o'clock this evening. Tonight, you can expect a mostly clear sky and a low near 77 degrees.

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0: Music, memories, and more here on 88.5 FM KEOM. This year's Keep Mesquite Beautiful Butterfly Ball is coming up on Saturday, September 12th at the Mesquite Convention Center. 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
1: You ain't nothing but a...
2: It's Time Rewind for August 16th. The king is dead. Elvis Presley is found unconscious at his Graceland estate on this day in 1977.
3: Are you lost?
2: He's rushed to a nearby Memphis hospital, but the 42-year-old music legend is pronounced dead that afternoon, the victim of years of drug abuse. It's 1983, and a Northwest Airlines flight crashes after takeoff near Detroit, killing 148 passengers and six crew members. The Material Girl makes headlines on this day in 1985 as she weds actor Sean Penn in an outdoor ceremony in Malibu described as a media circus. It's the ultimate present for Madonna. It's also her 27th birthday. 4 years later, the marriage is over. Born on this day, besides Madonna, comedic actor Steve Carell, actress Angela Bassett, actor Timothy Hutton, and director James Cameron. That's Time Rewind. I'm David Mendel.
4: For your Sunday afternoon, you can expect sunshine and a high near 103. Heat index values will read as high as 106. We are under a heat advisory that will last until 8 o'clock this evening.

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0: 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The annual Addressing Mesquite Day is scheduled for Saturday, October 3rd, and volunteer registration is open. 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
3: I'm Samantha Smith with your Sunday forecast. This afternoon, we will have a sunny sky and a high near 103. Heat index values will read as high as 106. We are under a heat advisory that will last until 8 o'clock this evening. Tonight, you can expect a mostly clear sky and a low near 77 degrees.

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0: If anyone asks you why you're in such a good mood, just tell them. 88.5 KEOM. The city of Balch Springs is rolling out the red carpet for senior prom. Not high school prom, but for anyone that is at least 50 years old. 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
2: Stardate August 16th. The Artemis II astronauts got to see something that only 24 other people have seen with their own eyes, the far side of the moon. As they looped behind the moon, the astronauts could see almost the entire hemisphere that remains hidden from those of us on Earth. The moon is locked so that one hemisphere always faces our planet, a result of the same process that creates ocean tides. We didn't get our first glimpse of the far side until 1959, when a Soviet probe snapped a picture. The two lunar hemispheres look different. While dark volcanic plains cover about a third of the near side, they cover just 1% of the far side. The far side is more heavily cratered, and the crust on the far side is thicker. That could be the result of a gentle splat by a smaller moon when the moon was young. The far side often is called the dark side of the moon. Dark as in unknown or unseen. It actually receives just as much sunlight as the near side does. But the nights are darker there. From the near side, Earth is in view most of the time, brightening the nights. But Earth is never seen from the far side. So the nights are illuminated only by the stars, making the dark side of the moon a really good spot for stargazing. The crescent moon is low in the west in early evening. The planet Venus, the evening star, is close to its right. And the star Spica is even closer above the moon. You can find out more about the moon in Stardate magazine. 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
3: For your Sunday afternoon, you can expect sunshine and a high near 103. Heat index values will read as high as 106. We are under a heat advisory that will last until 8 o'clock this evening. 80.

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0: You're in good company with Mesquite ISD Radio, 88.5 KEOM. I'm Patrick Ross with a note that as part of the National Clear the Shelters campaign, the Mesquite Animal Shelter will waive all adoption fees during a special adoption event on Saturday, August 22nd from 10 till 5:30. 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
4: I'm Samantha Smith with your Sunday forecast. This afternoon, we will have a sunny sky and a high near 103. Heat index values will read as high as 106. We are under a heat advisory that will last until 8 o'clock this evening. Tonight, you can expect a mostly clear sky and a low near 77 degrees.

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2: Now here's a look at what's going on in and around the community on the community calendar on 88.5. The city of Balk Springs is rolling out the red carpet for senior prom. Not that senior prom. No, it's anyone who is at least 50 years old. That kind of senior prom. They're going to have an evening full of fun planned at the Civic Center coming up this Friday, including a three-course meal, a live DJ, dancing, photo ops, and an hour of bingo with great prizes. Tickets are only $15, but on sale only through tomorrow. Check out our community calendar for more information. The annual Addressing Mesquite Day is scheduled for Saturday, October 3rd, and volunteer registration is now open. Groups and organizations will be assigned a house or yard project to assist a local resident that is in need. You can sign up through this Friday. And lastly, you still have a chance to enjoy a night of music in downtown Mesquite. The Off the Rails concert series is every Saturday night through August. That's still going on in conjunction with the Downtown Mesquite Market. The next concert will be this Saturday, August 22nd, featuring Alpha Dogs, Dallas's premier power pop trio. Along with their mix of classic rock, R&B, and roots music, should be a good time. They're going to be performing at Front Street Station from 7 till 9. 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For the Community Calendar, I'm Chris Frazee.
3: For your Sunday afternoon, you can expect sunshine and a high near 103. Heat index values will read as high as 106. We are under a heat advisory that will last until 8 o'clock this evening.

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0: 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They'll enjoy arts and crafts, games, outdoor play, snacks, and homework help. 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
1: Hey, this is Sarah Naylor with Regal Realtors. I'm a proud sponsor of this KEOM programming. 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
2: 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Today's topic is missing teeth. A recent survey showed that about 178 million Americans are missing at least one tooth, and almost 40 million Americans are missing all of their teeth. Missing teeth have an effect on more than just your smile. Missing teeth can decrease your ability to eat what you want and how you want. Studies have shown people who are missing teeth eat a less nutritious and less diverse diet. Fruits and vegetables often require more chewing than processed foods, and they can become more difficult to consume if you're missing teeth. It's a good idea to try and save decayed teeth and broken teeth when possible, and to replace teeth when they need to be removed. With today's technologies, there are more options than ever to replace missing teeth, including partials, complete dentures, bridges, and implants. The longer you wait to replace missing teeth, the more complicated the process can become. If you're missing even one tooth or several teeth, talk to your dentist about all of your options. Always seek the advice of your dental provider with any questions or issues you may have. Specific recommendations may vary in different circumstances, so individual consultation is important. This has been your Dental Health Minute. I'm Dr. Lalani.
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3: It's Time Rewind for August 16th. The king is dead. Elvis Presley is found unconscious at his Graceland estate on this day in 1977.
4: Are you lost?
3: He's rushed to a nearby Memphis hospital, but the 42-year-old music legend is pronounced dead that afternoon, the victim of years of drug abuse. It's 1983, and a Northwest Airlines flight crashes after takeoff near Detroit, killing 148 passengers and six crew members. The Material Girl makes headlines on this day in 1985 as she weds actor Sean Penn in an outdoor ceremony in Malibu described as a media circus. It's the ultimate present for Madonna. It's also her 27th birthday. 4 years later, the marriage is over. Born on this day, besides Madonna, comedic actor Steve Carell, actress Angela Bassett, actor Timothy Hutton, and director James Cameron. That's Time Rewind. I'm David Mendel.
1: I'm Samantha Smith with your Sunday evening forecast. Tonight we'll have a clear sky and a low near 77 degrees. For your Monday, you can expect sunshine and a high near 104. Heat index values will read as high as 109. 80.

We all want our kids to grow up safe and healthy. 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
6: For your Sunday evening, you can expect a clear sky and a low near 77 degrees.

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